That's entertainment right there. That's beautiful. Thanks, baby. I've got one of these. I'll give it you back.

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I feel like I haven't been over on this side like the whole night. What's up, you guys?

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1: Yes, and neither you, Derek, the star,
0: yes.
1: No, it isn't.
0: I'm sure of it.

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Are there any women in the house tonight? Once more, are there any girls in the house tonight? There you are. All right, girls. I want you to say, what's love got to do with it? Yes, sir.

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All right, guys. I want you guys to say, what's love got to do? Got to do.

0: 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We want to thank you for coming to see us for all these years. We really appreciate it. Thank you so much.
1: Life Songs.

0: Life Songs.
1: Oh, am I talking too much? Is that my cue to shut off? Do you like that?

0: Very, very nice. I say, you're rather late, aren't you?
1: Let's go!
2: Life Songs.

That's entertainment right there. That's beautiful. Thanks, baby. I've got one of these. I'll give it you back.

0: Life Songs.
1: Thank you very much. I feel like I haven't been over on this side like the whole night. What's up, you guys?

Matter in a club down in Oso, oh, where you drink champagne. It is just that terrible. She walked up to me and she asked me to dance.

0: Thank you. Appreciate that. Yeah.
1: Five nominated performances for Record of the Year. It's Huey Lewis.